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1: 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I will help you as you are writing, alright? Okay?
0: आइए चलते हैं कुछ पलों के लिए इस फेस्टिवल में.
1: And so, what they did was, because they had been part of a theatre program during high school, okay? So then they decided to perform and act out the performances that they had done during high school, okay? Next slide, please. And do you all know what a greenhouse is? What is a greenhouse? What's a greenhouse? Greenhouse, anyone? You wanna share with everyone? If you don't know, no worries. I can explain. You know, you wanna share? No? Okay. Sorry? Not exactly. So a greenhouse is where, you know, in maybe colder countries, okay? For the countries, you have plants and flowers that are put there, okay? And because the greenhouse is a special room, you know, a special place, okay? Where it's a bit warmer, okay? So it allows the plants and flowers to grow and bloom, okay? So that's why they're calling the theatre company a greenhouse, because they want to grow together, okay? Alright? So what happened is, you know, for this individual, the main character who's speaking, he said that that's how his sister bullied him and his friends to go and help her with their theatre production. Okay? Alright? So that's what's going on in this monologue. Yes, question? Okay, thank you for asking. Yeah, so actually, yeah, this also is based on real life, okay? So that's a good question. Sometimes when we write stories, it can be based on real life. Sometimes it can be things that we imagine also. Okay, thank you. That's a very nice question. Okay, so let's go on to take a look at dialogue, okay? So I wonder whether this time round, anyone else wants to help me to read? Okay, maybe the two young ladies over here. Let's give them a round of applause. Again, for being so brave. Come, you would like to stand over here. Okay, and thank you. You can pass me my mic. Then you all have to share the mic, okay? Okay. Okay, so 9 years old and 10 years old, very good, okay? So, this is a play which I wrote some time ago. It's called Radio Silence, okay? Sorry, can we remain on the previous slide, please? So, I'm going to run through some basic features of playwriting, okay? If you don't really understand right now, it's okay, all right? Because again, actually I planned this for older kids, okay? So if it doesn't make sense to you right now, don't worry, okay? I will help you as you are writing, all right? Okay. So like I mentioned, you know, when it comes to telling a story on stage, we need some important features, you know, in some important things to include in the story, okay? And some of these things that we must include are character, okay, plot, and conflict, okay? So we are going to talk about these elements today, okay? So again, you know, when you grow older, you will also learn other elements, you will learn other things about plays. So today we are just going to focus on these three elements, okay? What are they? Number one. What's the first element we're going to focus on? A character, very good. Okay, then let's say it together. Second element. Plot, very good. Third element. Very good, okay? So today we're only going to focus on character, plot, and conflict. If you don't understand, don't worry. I will help you along the way, okay? Good. Next slide, please. Okay, so character refers to, you know, when the people acting on stage, they are the ones who are creating the story through their words and their actions. Okay, so can you please stay on? Yeah. So if you remember, you know, in the monologue, Yellow Greenhouse, one character, He was the main character, okay? And in Radio Silence, there were two characters, Boone and Charlie, okay? All right? So these characters will help to tell the story, all right? Okay, next slide, please. So plot refers to the events that make up the story, you know, because the story cannot just, it's very hard to follow the story if it just happens in a very messy way, okay? So the plot would help to help the audience members to follow what's going on, okay? And so, can you please stay on the, yeah. So in the yellow greenhouse, right, what happens, as you saw in that plot, okay, is that the main character is helping his sister. So that's part of the plot, that's part of what's going on, okay? In plays and shows, right, very often there is a conflict, you know, and there are different kinds of conflicts, okay? But for today, I want you to think about first is inner conflict, okay? And I'm sure all of us have experienced an inner conflict before, right? So for an example, maybe your friend, your good friend asks you to do something wrong, you know? And you know it's wrong, right? But then your friend says that if you don't do this, I'm not going to be your friend anymore, right? And then you will struggle, you feel conflicted inside. You feel worried because you're like, oh, I don't want to do the wrong thing because it's wrong, right? But at the same time, I don't want to lose my friend. So, and again, also like a person-to-person conflict can be like a fight or a disagreement or a quarrel, okay? Which also, I'm sure we have experienced at some points in our lives, okay? So, next slide, please. So, thank you so much for your patience and listening to me. What we're going to do now is to start writing, okay? Before we begin, are there any questions? Please raise your hand if you have any questions. Yes, of course. So you don't need to copy what I did, okay? Yes, it must be a play. So it must either be a monologue or a two-person dialogue, okay? We are not writing a story today, okay? We are writing a play, all right? Okay? Yes, I will. It is a story that must be like a play. Does that make sense? You remember what we did just now? The monologue and the dialogue? Yes, so it can be based on your life, but you can choose to do either a monologue or dialogue between two persons. Okay? Okay, so no more questions right now. If you have questions, I will go to you and later as you're writing and I'll help you. Okay? So, next slide, please. Next slide. Okay. So, everyone, eyes on me. Hello. Yoo-hoo. Okay. Eyes on me. Okay. Okay. Very good. Okay. So, I would like you to, what I'd like to do is, right now, you have a thing, okay? Do I want to write a monologue? Do I want to write for one person? Or do I want to write dialogue for two persons? Okay? So, you choose, okay? Which you want to work on today, that's number one, okay? Then, I also want you to think about your character or characters. Who are they? Is it maybe you and your friend? Is it maybe you and your parent? Okay? Is it an angel and a unicorn? Right? And you think about it, okay? And also think about what the story is about. You know, is it about life in school? Okay? Is it about maybe an adventure? Okay? So you decide. And last but not least, I want you to think about the conflict, okay? The conflict is the most important, actually, okay? So think about if you're writing a monologue, what is your character's inner conflict? After, once I'm done, you can begin writing, okay? Let's take about, let's take about 10 minutes, okay? Let's take about 10 minutes to write, okay? You don't need to complete your play. Don't rush, okay? Don't need to complete your play. Just write, okay? And if later on you feel like you want to share, you can share your play. If you don't want to share your play, that's fine too. Can? Okay? Oh, yeah, okay. No worries. We will go and help them later. I just need them to listen to the instructions first, then we can go and help them. Okay? Alright? Okay. Okay, so right now, let's begin. We have about 10 minutes to write. Okay, don't rush, just take your time. Okay, and then we can go and help them right now if they have any individual questions. Okay, sorry, can you leave the... Yes, thank you so much. So at least they can refer to it as they are writing. Thank you.
0: ये थी आज की रेडियो रिपोर्ट. अगली रेडियो रिपोर्ट तक दीजिए इजाजत. नमस्कार.